What's up? It's Ritter. I think it was last year a farmer in Minnesota grew like the Guinness World Record pumpkin. Well, now that's been toppled by a British farmer. 2,856 pounds is what his pumpkin weighs. He says put 6 hours of work a day to give it 130 gallons of water. I mean, that's a full-time job in trying to grow a pumpkin, am I right? And let's be real. The only thing we actually care about is the seeds or, you know, carving a face into it.

don't know about you, but it just feels extra good today. I mean, you know, Brewers victory, Packers victory, that definitely plays into it. But, you know, it was a beautiful weather weekend, right? Like, that's the one thing we got to think about. It's fall. It's Wisconsin. I was in shorts. What?

0: What's up? It's Ritter. And well, L.L. Langley apparently really put some pressure on Miranda Lambert to help her out with her new album. Dandelion? Yeah. I'll let Miranda explain coming up.
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0: 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A slender figure was stood over me.
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6: Tonight we'll see mostly clear skies with lows near 70 and a southwest wind near 10. Tomorrow brings plenty of sunshine as temperatures climb to 76, while west winds pick up to around 15. Clouds move in tomorrow night with lows in the upper 50s. Wednesday stays mainly cloudy and tops out in the upper 60s. Then Thursday, rain looks likely with highs near 62.

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0: How you doing? It's Ritter hanging out. Miranda Lambert was on a TV show over the weekend talking about how she basically had no choice but to produce Ella Langley's Dandelion album. Like, apparently Ella approached her at the ACMs and, well,
1: she didn't really give me a choice. Like, Ella wants it, you're doing it. Like, she's like very strong personality in that way. Like, so confident. I'm honored that she trusted me.
0: I mean, atta girl, I guess moral of the story. If you want something done, ask nicely, or apparently just be Ella Langley.

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Okay, here's a scary one for you. By the way, it's Ritter. Halloween is, what, 15, 16-ish days away? It's, well, a little more than that. Anyway, it's coming up. It's within 2 weeks. Have you got your costume yet?

0: What's up? How you doing today?
1: It's Ritter. Well, I guess Darth Vader's lightsaber is going to be going up for auction. And yeah, we know it's going to sell for a boatload of cash. But when I saw the projected number, I wasn't prepared.

0: Okay, I get movie memorabilia, but sometimes this stuff just goes too far. It's Ritter. Star Wars fans are going to have to check their bank accounts, take out second mortgage. I don't know, whatever it is. But Darth Vader's original lightsaber prop from Empire Strikes Back is hitting auction a month from today. All right, November 12th. Bids are expected to reach, almost $4 million. Like, who has this money? And what are you doing with playing with it's the right answer. I don't even know why I asked the question.
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7: Tonight we'll see mostly clear skies with lows near 70 and a southwest wind near 10. Tomorrow brings plenty of sunshine as temperatures climb to 76, while west winds pick up to around 15. Clouds move in tomorrow night with lows in the upper 50s. Wednesday stays mainly cloudy and tops out in the upper 60s. Then Thursday, rain looks likely with highs near 62.
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Even when you're in the city, we'll put you in a country state of mind.

What up, Victory Monday? It's your man Ritter with you. I can't think of another time so far this fall that we've had a Victory Monday with both Packers and Brewers victorious on the day before, but you know, let's celebrate anyway.

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Okay, wait, whoa, whoa. Did I see mac and cheese and ramen noodles are getting like a collab thing here? It's Ritter. Yeah, late night snacking is taken to a new level. Hang on.

You know, there's food combos that I'm not even certain myself should ever be made. Mac and cheese and ramen noodles. I guess I could see cheesy. I don't know how I feel about this, but especially when you start adding like the chicken and beef, like the actual flavors. Think about that. Think about your regular chicken ramen noodles with cheddar cheese. Apparently it's a thing. It's going to be hitting store shelves soon, and I'm still not sure how I feel about it. How about you?

I knew I'd see her around. I'd be at some party, she'd show up and I'd be walking out. Or across some parking lot, hiding behind her sister. I'd look up, she'd be at the red light beside me in that white Maxima with a sticker on the back. I'd act.

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I see them everywhere together. It's hitting a little too close to home. She's so far gone, but she didn't go far. She was over me before the grass grew back when she used to park her car. She's leaving those same marks in someone else's yard, someone else's arms.

0: 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I'm just gonna put that up there. Oh, I don't know what I liked more, the game itself yesterday and the four turnovers for the Packers, or watching all of the Bears fans on social media just absolutely losing their minds afterward. Schadenfreude, I guess.
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2: Tonight, we'll see mainly clear skies with lows near 69 and a southwest wind around 10. Tomorrow brings bright sunshine, highs near 76 and a west wind at 15. Clouds move in tomorrow night, mostly cloudy with lows in the upper 50s. Wednesday stays mainly cloudy with a high in the upper 60s. Then Thursday, plan on rain with highs near 62.
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0: What's up? It's Ritter. So I guess Ella Langley had to make the call the other night to cancel her show in Tulsa after someone called and warned of potential serious. Basically, there was a bomb threat at the arena, and Ella was forced to make the decision.
1: I was put in charge of a decision for 15,000 people, and I decided to make the decision that I could live with the rest of my life.
0: I mean, I get it. Nobody wants a canceled Friday night concert, but safety, you know, good call, Ella.

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10 in a pinch, man. 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
7: Tonight, we'll see mainly clear skies with lows near 69 and a southwest wind around 10. Tomorrow brings bright sunshine, highs near 76 and a west wind at 15. Clouds move in tomorrow night, mostly cloudy with lows in the upper 50s. Wednesday stays mainly cloudy with a high in the upper 60s. Then Thursday, plan on rain with highs near 62.

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3: Tonight, we'll see mainly clear skies with lows near 69 and a southwest wind around 10. Tomorrow brings bright sunshine, highs near 76 and a west wind at 15. Clouds move in tomorrow night, mostly cloudy with lows in the upper 50s. Wednesday stays mainly cloudy with a high in the upper 60s. Then Thursday, plan on rain with highs near 62.
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2: What a Monday night football game in L.A. Buffalo in overtime beat the Rams 37-34. Josh Allen with 10 carries, 121 yards, and a touchdown. The Rams' Puka Nacua in defeat, 17 receptions, 138 yards, and a TD. In the National League Championship Series, top-seeded Milwaukee beat the Dodgers again to go up 2-0, 7-4 the final, even though the Brewers trailed 4-3 in the fifth inning. William Contreras with 3 hits, 3 RBIs. The opener of the American League Championship Series went to Cleveland in a comeback at one seed Tampa Bay, 7-3. Starter for the Rays, Drew Rasmussen, had 7 strikeouts in 6-plus innings, but he did allow 2 solo homers. The Rays had led 2-0 in the sixth. Jose Ramirez, 3 hits. Chase DeLauder, 3 hits, 3 runs scored for the Guardians. NHL wins for Ottawa, Buffalo, and Minnesota.
3: Mostly clear skies early this morning, lows near 69 and a southwest wind near 10. Skies stay mostly clear today as highs reach the mid-70s with a west wind near 10. Tonight brings a few clouds and a low in the upper 50s. Tomorrow, considerable clouds move in, highs in the upper 60s. Thursday, rain looks likely, about a quarter inch possible, highs near 61, lows around the mid-40s.
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2: What a Monday night football game in L.A. Buffalo in overtime beat the Rams 37-34. Josh Allen with 10 carries, 121 yards, and a touchdown. The Rams' Puka Nacua in defeat, 17 receptions, 138 yards, and a TD. In the National League Championship Series, top-seeded Milwaukee beat the Dodgers again to go up 2-0, 7-4 the final, even though the Brewers trailed 4-3 in the fifth inning. William Contreras with 3 hits, 3 RBIs. The opener of the American League Championship Series went to Cleveland in a comeback at one seed Tampa Bay, 7-3. Starter for the Rays, Drew Rasmussen, had 7 strikeouts in 6-plus innings, but he did allow 2 solo homers. The Rays had led 2-0 in the sixth. Jose Ramirez, 3 hits. Chase DeLauder, 3 hits, 3 runs scored for the Guardians. NHL wins for Ottawa, Buffalo, and Minnesota.
3: Mostly clear skies early this morning. Lows near 69 and a southwest wind near 10. Skies stay mostly clear today as highs reach the mid-70s with a west wind near 10. Tonight brings a few clouds and a low in the upper 50s. Tomorrow, considerable clouds move in. Highs in the upper 60s. Thursday, rain looks likely. About a quarter inch possible. Highs near 61, lows around the mid-40s.
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2: What a Monday night football game in L.A. Buffalo in overtime beat the Rams 37-34. Josh Allen with 10 carries, 121 yards, and a touchdown. The Rams' Puka Nacua in defeat, 17 receptions, 138 yards, and a TD. In the National League Championship Series, top-seeded Milwaukee beat the Dodgers again to go up 2-0, 7-4 the final. Even though the Brewers trailed 4-3 in the fifth inning, William Contreras with 3 hits, 3 RBIs. The opener of the American League Championship Series went to Cleveland in a comeback at one seed Tampa Bay, 7-3. Starter for the Rays, Drew Rasmussen, had 7 strikeouts in 6-plus innings, but he did allow 2 solo homers. The Rays had led 2-0 in the sixth. Jose Ramirez, 3 hits. Chase DeLauder, 3 hits, 3 runs scored for the Guardians. NHL wins for Ottawa, Buffalo, and Minnesota.
3: Mostly clear skies early this morning. Lows near 69 and a southwest wind near 10. Skies stay mostly clear today as highs reach the mid-70s.

0: 80s with a west wind near 10. Tonight brings a few clouds and a low in the upper 50s. Tomorrow, considerable clouds move in, highs in the upper 60s. Thursday, rain looks likely, about a quarter inch possible. Highs near 61, lows around the mid 40s.
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2: What a Monday night football game in L.A. Buffalo in overtime beat the Rams 37-34. Josh Allen with 10 carries, 121 yards, and a touchdown. The Rams' Puka Nacua in defeat, 17 receptions, 138 yards, and a TD. In the National League Championship Series, top-seeded Milwaukee beat the Dodgers again to go up 2-0, 7-4 the final, even though the Brewers trailed 4-3 in the fifth inning. William Contreras with 3 hits, 3 RBIs. The opener of the American League Championship Series went to Cleveland in a comeback at one seed Tampa Bay, 7-3. Starter for the Rays, Drew Rasmussen, had 7 strikeouts in 6-plus innings, but he did allow 2 solo homers. The Rays had led 2-0 in the sixth. Jose Ramirez, 3 hits. Chase DeLauder, 3 hits, 3 runs scored for the Guardians. NHL wins for Ottawa, Buffalo, and Minnesota.
3: Mostly clear skies early this morning. Lows near 69 and a southwest wind near 10. Skies stay mostly clear today as highs reach the mid-70s with a west wind near 10. Tonight brings a few clouds and a low in the upper 50s. Tomorrow, considerable clouds move in. Highs in the upper 60s. Thursday, rain looks likely. About a quarter inch possible. Highs near 61, lows around the mid-40s.
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2: What a Monday night football game in L.A. Buffalo in overtime beat the Rams 37-34. Josh Allen with 10 carries, 121 yards, and a touchdown. The Rams' Puka Nacua in defeat, 17 receptions, 138 yards, and a TD. In the National League Championship Series, top-seeded Milwaukee beat the Dodgers again to go up 2-0, 7-4 the final, even though the Brewers trailed 4-3 in the fifth inning. William Contreras with 3 hits, 3 RBIs. The opener of the American League Championship Series went to Cleveland in a comeback at one seed Tampa Bay, 7-3. Starter for the Rays, Drew Rasmussen, had 7 strikeouts in 6-plus innings, but he did allow 2 solo homers. The Rays had led 2-0 in the sixth. Jose Ramirez, 3 hits. Chase DeLauder, 3 hits, 3 runs scored for the Guardians. NHL wins for Ottawa, Buffalo, and Minnesota.
3: Mostly clear skies early this morning. Lows near 69 and a southwest wind near 10. Skies stay mostly clear today as highs reach the mid-70s with a west wind near 10. Tonight brings a few clouds and a low in the upper 50s. Tomorrow, considerable clouds move in. Highs in the upper 60s. Thursday, rain looks likely. About 1/4 inch possible. Highs near 61, lows around the mid-40s.

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enjoy hearing enough and saying enough, and we just have to appreciate the moment, because this is just, I don't want to say that I didn't expect it. I think I said it second or third game into the Padres series, I thought they would win the World Series, at least before this series. Feels like a team of destiny, all that great stuff. But to have your team as one of four teams left and to be up 2-0, two games away from the pennant and going to the World Series, it's just, it's astounding. Was at the game yesterday afternoon into last night, 3.5 hour game. It was a long game. It was intense. AmFam was as loud as I think it could possibly be. And it was spectacular. The rally towels, the whole thing was incredible. We'll talk about it more as we go throughout today. But Brewers now going out to L.A. 7 o'clock will be that first pitch tomorrow. Reasonable time, given it's a game out in the West Coast time. So we'll see. Brewers up 2-0, but a lot of work left to do.

0: Reading Chelsea along with you. All right, Chelsea, let's talk about, I want to go start with this.
1: What?
0: Bathroom compliments. So an Arizona TikTok creator.
1: Bathroom?
0: Yes. Arizona TikTok creator Haley Marcel says she complimented a stranger's shirt in a public restroom.
1: Yeah.
0: The stranger said it came from a store, but was bought secondhand because she boycotts the specific chain. I don't know how she knew so much about where the shirt originally came from.
1: So you give somebody a compliment and it comes along with the whole story of the shirt. Story of the shirt.
0: I guess. And then the person complimented her backpack, or excuse me, mocked her backpack.
1: Oh.
0: And she was told, never shop at this store or that store.
1: Oh.
0: I don't want to say the store names because I'm not here to hate on them.
1: Okay.
0: So just a nice compliment turned into a scolding on you shouldn't stop shop at these chain stores. You should buy things secondhand, all this and that. It's like, I just liked your shirt.
1: Yeah.
0: This is maybe why I don't talk to strangers.
1: Oh.
0: Her video has almost 1 million views the last checked. And
1: that's interesting because sometimes when you go into a women's bathroom, it is like a hype space. Like, you can be like, I like your shoes. Oh, really? Like, it's, so I'm kind of surprised that this story took that turn.
0: Guys do not compliment other guys.
1: Ever.
0: Really ever. I mean, in a bathroom, you try not to make eye contact.
1: Mm-hmm.
0: So that's neat, though. The women are like, you got this. You're looking good. But yeah, guys are just, no, we're just waiting to see if like,
1: right.
0: You know, there's three urinals. You can go to the one right next to me, or you're going to do the right thing.

0: Hey, it's Reed and Chelsea. Reed, did you hear about this man that entered this tiger's enclosure? This was in England over the weekend. And he died.
1: Tiger killed him?
0: Yes, I did see this on social over the weekend. And the park did say that the tiger would not be put down. And the park is currently closed. I don't know.
1: I feel bad for the person who passed away. He's probably dealing with some mental health stuff. The tiger should not be euthanized. And I never like when a tiger or an animal gets penalized for being an animal.
0: Yeah. That's a very good point, Reed. Very well said.
1: And they, here's the thing, too, and this is where I'm more opinionated on this than you might think. They try to keep the animals mentally sharp by doing different things.
0: Okay.
1: You know, that they'll have different, thought process. You know, you see what's with, the apes. You know, they'll have different ways to get their food, and they try to keep the animal instincts alive in them.
0: Yeah.
1: And then when somebody climbs a fence to get a closer look and goes and pets Fluffy the lion, and it's like, well, yeah, you've been trying to keep this lion to be a lion.
0: Yep.
1: It's not a house cat.
0: Yeah.
1: So then why are we euthanizing the lion when it does, or in this case, you know, not euthanizing the tiger? You know, they feed it meat.
0: Right.
1: And try and have it maintain its.
0: Yeah.
1: So no, I don't think you should penalize. Again, I feel bad for the guy. Obviously, probably dealing with stuff and not fully, probably aware of situation, but I don't know why the tiger should be penalized for that. So.
0: Reed, you said that very well. We didn't talk about this obviously before, but yeah, I mean, I agree with you.
1: There are consequences for your actions or your inaction. And I don't know why the animal would be punished for that.
0: Yeah.

0: Reed and Chelsea with you. Got a chance to go to the Brewers game yesterday. Did some tailgating, which was fun. Had one of the workers come over, one of the folks making sure the parking lot does its thing. Thought we were going to get told we were doing something wrong, even though I didn't think we were. And the gentleman was super nice, was a listener, just wanted to come over, say hi. It was my dad, my father-in-law, and me, the three of us that were at the game. So Chelsea was not there. And he was, I think, hoping to... I know he was hoping to meet Chels. He got me instead. But it was a bunch of fun. So put up a picture of us at AmFam. So thank you to Gordon for listening and for coming over. Everybody with AmFam is phenomenal. The ushers getting you where you need to sit. The people doing the beers, the food, all of that. But I will say, I don't know that they serve as much beer for a playoff game as a regular season game. And the reason is people were not getting out of their seats. There were a few people here and there, but people were in their seats around us from an hour before the game started all the way till 20 minutes after. I mean, it's people did not go to the bathroom. They were not getting food. They were not getting drinks. They were just so invested in it. And when you're watching pitch after pitch, and it was hot and humid last night at AmFam. I mean, it was pretty weird, an October 12th game, and it felt like August. I mean, there's a humidity in the air. It was so intense. And, I mean, I can only imagine how tired the players were last night. And they flew out to L.A. last night, by the way. So a long flight for them. And then they'll have a much easier day today before they get back to it tomorrow. But as a fan, it was tiring. I mean, watching every pitch and standing up and sitting down and all of it. It's just the intensity was incredible. Best game I've ever been to. I've been to walk-offs and comebacks and all that stuff. But in NLCS, a win like that, coming back, I think they were down three separate times, is as good as it gets.
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1: We start the morning with more sun than clouds, highs reaching the mid-70s and west winds at 10. Clouds roll in at times this evening as we dip to the upper 50s. Tomorrow stays mainly cloudy, topping out in the mid-60s, then mostly cloudy overnight with lows in the low 50s. Thursday brings likely rain, around a quarter inch possible, and highs in the low 60s.

0: Hey, it's Reed and Chelsea with you. Earlier, we were talking about a TikToker who tried to compliment a gal in the bathroom on her shirt.
1: Yes.
0: Ended up getting scolded for shopping at that store that her backpack was bought at. It got me thinking, Chelsea, I think that there has been a move, and I'm not thinking it's bad, to put an emphasis on more bathrooms for women.
1: Oh, yes.
0: And fewer for guys, though.
1: Yeah.
0: See, I don't think this has just been an additive. This feels almost like a zero-sum game to me.
1: It's a movement.
0: That you give women more bathrooms and you taketh away the men's bathrooms. And I'll give you the reason why. I have stood more lines.
1: Really?
0: In the last year. For a men's bathroom in public spaces than probably my whole life combined. And I was in a very, very large airport recently. One of the largest in the country. Three stalls. And I'm getting on this flight, and the guy goes, three stalls?
1: Yeah.
0: For this airport.
1: Yeah.
0: And I was like,
1: that doesn't make sense.
0: No. It doesn't make any sense. And it's one of those.
1: But you don't know if what the women's was. Maybe it was only three stalls as well, and it was just a small.
0: I hope it was more. We had
1: wing this, of the airport. Right,
0: this
1: or
0: was
1: something.
0: Newark. This was Newark. So it's out in New Jersey. They had three stalls and like three urinals. And this was a morning flight, and I had to kind of stand there.
1: Sure.
0: And I see these people, and I'm like, I'm in line. And they would kind of eye me up like, oh, I think this guy's in line. Well, yeah, I'm in line. There's an empty urinal. I'm standing here in line for this.
1: Okay.
0: I just hate standing in line for a stall. Because with men, you know exactly what's going on. Women, anything. Men, you know exactly why he's going in that stall at 8:30.

95.9 WBKY Stoughton, Janesville, and 99.5 Madison. You're in Bucky Country.

0: Her husband suggested Chase Matthew, who proved to be a really good fit. And we're playing the song and people are loving it.
1: Well, there you go.
0: Elena and Matthew were also touring together on Jason Aldean's Highway Desperado tour a couple summers ago. So they had that connection. So Lauren said she never shared the Wallen story before. She also revealed that All My Exes is her husband's favorite song of hers.
1: Oh, that's funny.
0: Favorite song of hers.
1: Oh, that's funny.

0: Reading Chelsea with you. Chelsea, storm cut them off from every guest they invited, so 400 strangers came to the wedding instead. This was in Virginia.
1: I don't see this. This was when the nor'easter washed out like a...
0: Yes. So...
1: Highway, I think. I don't know. I don't see it. Their venue flooded. They already had spent $30,000 on that.
0: Like, that's a heck of a venue.
1: What? That is...
0: It was on like an island. So this is how the nor'easter kind of cut them off.
1: Sure.
0: So Jaden and Kimberly... hosted a wedding for free. More than 400 locals and stranded visitors came, and the campground's manager led the ceremony, and local businesses brought in food. Very cool story.
1: It is. Very cool. But your family's not there.
0: But that's not the wedding that I...
1: And I feel like in that case, the wedding venue, it's like, we gave you a deposit of $30,000, which is like, okay. They could be nice and... pick a different day. Like, my sister had her wedding day, like, in 2020.
0: Mm-hmm.
1: Horrible, right? So, obviously, they had a deposit down, and the people said, if you want to pick another day next year, or we'll just move that deposit there. You know, things happen in life, and...
0: Well, a nor'easter,
1: hopefully they would move it, move the deposit.
0: Some people,
1: to
0: though, they're just
1: day.
0: So determined to, like,
1: I know, that
0: we're getting,
1: day...
0: We're getting married. This is the day.
1: This past weekend was a very good wedding date.
0: 10-10. I was wondering if you noticed.
1: I noticed.
0: Silly me to not...
1: I actually thought...
0: What a nice day, too.
1: Reed and I got married on.
0: Okay, so give me just a moment here. So it... Because it's trickier than you'd think.
1: Reed, just hurry up.
0: July 20th, 2019.
1: Okay.
0: That's a lot of 19s and 20s.
1: I had debated for a couple seconds, waiting to the next year, because it would have been 10-10-20. 2020.
0: Oh, man alive.
1: But obviously, we're very lucky that we did not wait.
0: You would have waited a year for a better date?
1: I'm about the numerology for you.
0: July
1: I do
0: 20th,
1: like
0: 2019 is as good as 10-10. And it makes me think.
1: Okay.
0: It's hard because a 19 and 20 and 20, you know.
1: Yeah, right.
0: I don't think that that's...
1: I was a teacher back then, so getting married in the summer was...
0: A must.
1: A must.
0: What a great weekend you had if you got married this past Saturday.
1: I know. I saw some stuff on socials with people getting married. I was like, that is sweet.
0: Now it's going to get colder.
1: Yep.
0: So if you were like, oh, what'll be the difference between 10-10 or 10-17, you know, it's sure. like, well,

Reed and Chelsea keeping you company. Brewers up 2-0 against the Dodgers in the NLCS. And put up a bunch of videos and stuff on socials from the experience. So if you want to see what any of it looked like, you could check those out. Invite you to do that. Ton of fun. I got a chance to go with my dad and my father-in-law. So kind of a bucket list thing. And I had seen the Brewers in the NLCS some years back. It wasn't just last year, was it? And this was just... AmFam was as loud as I've ever heard it. I mean, I've been to playoff games. I thought the crowd around us was great. People standing up in big moments, but sitting back down. You know, you always get those two or three people typically that stand up and then everyone else has to at all points of the game. I mean, I think I've had playoff games where we've stood the whole time, which isn't a bad thing with a playoff being, but it was hot. It was humid. 3.5 hour game. Some older people in the stands, I think they appreciated it. Some kids in the stands with a 4 o'clock first pitch. I know some kids got pulled out of school early, which NLCS baseball, absolutely nothing wrong with that at all. And it was amazing. And for this team to just keep on grinding out these victories in the way that they do. My father-in-law just compared it to just, they just pester you. You know, they keep at you, just nipping at your heels. And eventually you get so frustrated. And I think that's what happened. I mean, Bowers, it's like a 13 pitch at bat. That took, I guess, I was listening to Murph after the game. That took like 7 minutes of real time. And I just zapped the Dodgers of energy. So still a long way to go here. Brewers got to try and win two more, but there's five games left in the series. If it went to seven, Brewers got to win two out of the next five. We'll take those odds.

0: Braden Chelsea along with you. All right, Chelsea, so there was some viral football college fans. There are some attractive women that go down to these Southern SEC games.
1: Okay.
0: And there was a photo of a fan at Texas Tech Houston. It got roughly 10 million views.
1: Okay.
0: But The Spun reported the image was most likely AI. It's not even a real person. And one post sharing it had more than 9.6 million views. And some of these are real, some of these are not. And it's just interesting because you have people realizing they cannot tell anymore what's real or not.
1: Yeah.
0: I don't know if it matters if it's a real person or not.
1: Okay.
0: Because you don't know this person anyway.
1: Uh-huh.
0: It's an attractive female. But this is happening very, very quickly. And we are getting to that place, Chelsea, as you and I have talked about not long ago, where pretty soon you won't know what's real or not.
1: No, it's weird.
0: And a picture of somebody, not a big deal, but like fights, this or that, somebody doing something.
1: Yep.
0: And again, this is why I'm really, I will say that I've gotten stuck in this algorithm now on X of seeing like thriller movie clips.
1: Oh.
0: Denzel Washington.
1: Really?
0: You know. Yeah.
1: What's up with that?
0: I have no idea, but I know, well, I click on one and I like watching them and you burn a half an hour real fast.
1: Oh,
0: and
1: jeepers.
0: I decided last week, I'm like, I'm done.
1: Don't get me started on that.
0: I'm like, I'm done. I get sucked into that. Facebook had this for a while and I got off that and I actually moved it to a different place on my phone. Now X is doing it. See, I thought X wouldn't do that. I thought X was sports and business for me and that's all it was ever going to serve me.
1: Yeah.
0: Now it's right doing that. They know how to hook it. I'm like, nope, I'm not. So I'm off of it. Not off of X, but I'm like, different part of my phone.
1: Oh.
0: Don't want to open it up.
1: Sure.
0: So I checked to see like any news with Badger football this week.
1: Right.
0: I get sucked into a 30-minute rabbit hole of, you know, fight clips from
1: That's
0: movies.
1: That's not good.

0: Hey, it's Reed and Chelsea. Chelsea, when you were a teenager, did you have a curfew?
1: Oh, no.
0: I did not either. Because my dad just was like, you know what, dude, be smart. Yeah. I don't think my brother would mind him me saying, I think he had a curfew. You know, you parent your kids differently. You do, depending on what they need.
1: Sure.
0: Ty needed a set time.
1: Okay.
0: So here's the question, though. Mm-hmm. A mom gave her teen driver a leave-by time instead of an arrive-by time.
1: Yeah.
0: So she said the goal is to keep them from speeding home stressed the way that she did as a teenager.
1: It makes total sense.
0: So if you have an 11 o'clock curfew, that is leave by 11.
1: Yeah.
0: You do not need to be home by 11 because I don't want you speeding.
1: Yeah.
0: She checks their location. Coming home late costs them phone privileges.
1: Sure.
0: Critics online call it a loophole. But this mom says, no, it's a tool. And her family talks through things first and then...
1: I like it.
0: I don't think this was possible.
1: If you want them home at 11, tell them to leave at 10:30.
0: Right. And I don't think that this was really possible before you could track on the phones. Like when you and I were kids.
1: Yeah.
0: You had smartphones, but you didn't have all of this.
1: No.
0: It's funny. I was singing the other day and I don't know what it was. I was trying to remember. I'm like, did we have that in high school? Because we had smartphones.
1: But tracking is a very new thing.
0: But we didn't have social media just all the time on our phones, right?
1: No. No, you had to log into the computer.
0: Was Snapchat
1: a college thing? Yeah.
0: Mm-hmm. So I feel for these students that have to, you know, navigate all of this. But I kind of like this because I'm going to be late. So you got to give me the leave by time.
1: Oh, I always give Reed the leave by time.
0: We had family reunion this weekend. She said it's you know, I was taking the garbage and watering the grass we're trying to grow.
1: You didn't need to water the grass at that time, Reed.
0: It looked like as good of a time as any.
1: Of course
0: right before we were going to leave.

0: Chelsea said, lucky for you, I built in a 15-minute buffer, so we're actually not late. To which I said, oh, okay. I wasn't worried about it anyway.
1: I think it bothers
0: Chelsea when she says, don't worry, Reed, I gave you a 15-minute buffer. And I said, oh, are we late?
1: But I don't always give you the 15-minute buffer, so you can't get used to it.
0: Sometimes I play it like I assume you gave me one. But I think it really bothers you when you're trying to give me the relief to know that it's all good. And I'm like, I wasn't even worried about it.
1: You took the garbage and I got both kids dressed, both kids' teeth brushed. I mean, it was
0: just like...
1: What's
0: more difficult? What would you prefer to do?
1: My job.
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4: We start the morning with more sun than clouds. Highs reaching the mid-70s and west winds at 10. Clouds roll in at times this evening as we dip to the upper 50s. Tomorrow stays mainly cloudy, topping out in the mid-60s, then mostly cloudy overnight with lows in the low 50s. Thursday brings likely rain, around a quarter inch possible, and highs in the low 60s.
5: Here at Bucky Country, we're not a bunch of math majors. We don't have to be because it's so easy to hear that we're playing way more music. Bucky Country.

0: There's Chelsea on Reed. Chelsea, half of singles over 40 say they've lost interest the second they walked into a date's home. Half of singles over 40 years old.
1: Okay.
0: There's a matchmaking service I've never heard of, surveyed some Americans age 40 and older. Talkify, I think is how you say it.
1: Yeah.
0: But it's TAWKIFY. I don't know if that was because the website for how you'd think it would be spelled was already used or what. But 50% of dates' homes made them lose interest right away.
1: Yeah, I see that.
0: The first thing 83% checked is...
1: how clean it is.
0: Clean versus cluttered. 76% notice smells. That doesn't have to be a bad thing, by the way. You could say the house had a smell to it. That doesn't mean it was a bad smell.
1: But you usually assume.
0: You never really talk about good smell, though.
1: No.
0: For the most part.
1: No.
0: You might say, oh, you smell nice, or your home smells like pumpkin candle, but...
1: Yep. Top deal breaker at 75% is photos of an ex.
0: Were you... See, this is where I'm thinking he or she had to use the bathroom, and you were not planning on them coming, because you're cluttered.
1: Yeah, that's...
0: It smells, and you have a photo of your ex on display.
1: Mm-hmm. A clean bathroom with a hand towel is... a top thing. Well, yeah. I mean, that's assumed.
0: A clean hand towel in as opposed to...
1: No, a clean bathroom with a hand towel. Did I say it wrong?
0: Oh, maybe I just misheard you. I thought it was a clean bathroom.

0: thought it was a clean hand towel as opposed to what?
1: No, no. It's a clean bathroom plus a hand towel. And I'm
0: Are there bathrooms without hand towels?
1: Yes.
0: And what do you do?
1: I'm praying that the hand towel is clean.
0: Use single ply toilet paper to dry your hands off?
1: If this would have applied to you, Reed, with your...
0: You weren't over 40.
1: Okay.
0: These are people with taste, Chelsea. These are people who know what they want in life.
1: You were early 20s. Disaster.
0: Yeah, I was, but look at where I got.
1: Still am, Reed.
0: Well, that's more of, you know, saying something about you then, if I'm still a disaster. Because you should have me probably better trained at this point. So that may be more of a commentary on you than me.

0: country music news. Hey, it's Reed and Chelsea along with you. Chelsea, Miranda Lambert's husband just heard her monster album, Weight of These Wings. What was that, 10 years ago, 2016, the double album? He just heard it for the first time. So she joked during a recent appearance on Apple Music's show where she said he'd never heard the album while they were hanging out on their porch with a few friends. And she's like, I was like, what are you doing? Do you want me to go get you an LP? And yeah, her friend and backup singer, Gwen Stefani, played on a selection of the Weight of These Wings tracks.
1: Oh my gosh.
0: And I think that almost, though, for Miranda is cool that he didn't even... Not that he didn't know who Miranda Lambert is, but, you know, I just think it's...
1: How are you married to somebody and don't know that, though?
0: Well, it's, again, it's not that he didn't know, he just never listened to it.
1: Reed, I don't see that.
0: I feel like, though, this is a lot of guys. You know, Chelsea will be like, did you hear about, you know, this? And I'll be like, no. And he's like, do you want to know?
1: Reed, this is way different than listening to your wife's music.
0: No, I just, it's not that he doesn't care. I just don't think it dawned on him that he should spend the time.
1: Okay.
0: I think there's a lot of guys. It's like, yeah, I know you got that. Did you ever listen to it? No.
1: I don't see this.
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There's Chelsea Amreed having fun talking Brewers, of course, this morning, among so many other things. Brewers are up 2-0 in the NLCS against the Los Angeles Dodgers. How sweet it is watching the Dodgers squirm. I can't deny it. That giant payroll, crazy amount of money compared to what the Brewers' payroll is. And even on the other side, in the ALCS with Cleveland and Tampa, I mean, it's just, I hope they get a salary cap in baseball. You hear people talking about it at the game, just how we're doing this against the Dodgers. So up 2-0, going out to L.A., no game today. Brewers flew in to L.A. earlier this morning. They left after the game. We were sitting out. I mean, the traffic to get out was nuts. And we just sat down, pulled a couple beers out of the cooler, and just hung out until the parking people told us it's finally time to leave. I mean, I saw trucks not moving for like 45 minutes after we got out there. And we hung around because we saw Jeter, Big Poppy, A-Rod. We saw those guys. So that was on our side of first base. So we watched them a little bit post-game. They had Yelich. How fun to see Yelich, by the way. I put this up on socials during the game. Just the captain doing his thing in the postseason, which we didn't know if he was going to be able to do. I mean, he's had some rough postseasons. And with this postseason he's having, if they go win a World Series, it'll all be forgotten. I mean, in Wisconsin, what do you do in the playoffs? I don't care if it's football, basketball, baseball. I mean, it's what you do in the playoffs that we really put most of our attention to. And for Yelich to be doing what he did, Big Poppy giving him a big pat on the back. You could tell Jeter kind of taking a moment with him after the interview ended. It's really cool. But I thought people getting out last night, obviously everyone was in a great mood. There were a few really sorry-looking Dodger fans, which we enjoyed. But yeah, everyone was just awesome. I thought the fans were great, and I thought the game started out a little bit 4 o'clock first pitch. I mean, the rally towels were going and all that, but I thought people were kind of feeling it out, a little nervous, like we're up 1-0, but Yamamoto is really good. And then I thought people really settled in, and fans six inning on, it got rowdy. I mean, it got gritty. It just got as loud as I feel like it can get. And that was really fun to see. I thought all of Wisconsin just represented so well. I mean, it's not just Milwaukee. That's the whole state, I thought represented really, really well.

0: Chelsea. Bree, this is kind of a sidetrack note here, but this weekend on TV, I saw the first Christmas commercial, and I thought, I can't do this.
1: I'm fine with it.
0: It's 80 degrees outside. I can't do this.
1: It's a time of the year, and yes, is it earlier than I would consider? Yes.
0: No,
1: I can't. This weekend you saw it? Like October 9th and 10th?
0: Yeah.
1: Mm-hmm. Yeah, I don't know.
0: That's tough.
1: Or what, 10th and 11th was this weekend?
0: Watching on the TV, Santa have his cookies and milk and snow flying in the background compared to it was hot over the weekend.
1: Yeah, it's November 1.
0: Yeah, that's just, I can't.
1: My birthday, I think, is when it can start because you have Halloween and then...
0: It's just too much, Reed. No, too much, too soon, man.
1: We got the pumpkins carved.
0: Yes.
1: I haven't made the pumpkin seeds yet. Chelsea said I gotta wait till it cools off this week.
0: Yeah, I'm not firing the
1: oven. Got a couple of butternut squash at a roadside stand.
0: Oh.
1: And I told Chelsea that I'm going to make her a special pumpkin soup this week.
0: Ah.
1: Which she will enjoy, hopefully. Even though she doesn't like pumpkin or squash.
0: I think she will enjoy soup
1: very much. This is what I'm making for the family.
0: Do I like soup? Not really. I prefer a stew.
1: What I want to see is the look on our sweet daughter's face when I set a piping bowl of pumpkin soup in front of her and see what she does with it. Yeah. Now, she has a very interesting palate. She may like it. But if she doesn't, look out because she's kind of getting into her spitting mode for dramatic effect.
0: Kids eating soup is like...
1: Kids eating rice, soup, and noodles. The long ones that they have to pick up with their hands and pretend like it's worms.
0: Yeah. Not good.

0: Hey, it's Reed and Chelsea along with you. Hope you're doing great. Brewers a winner last night, and they are up 2-0 on the LA Dodgers in the NLCS, which I can't enjoy hearing enough and saying enough, and we just have to appreciate the moment, because this is just, I don't want to say that I didn't expect it. I think I said it second or third game into the Padres series, I thought they would win the World Series, at least before this series. Feels like a team of destiny, all that great stuff. But to have your team as one of four teams left and to be up 2-0, two games away from the pennant and going to the World Series, it's just, it's astounding. Was at the game yesterday afternoon into last night, 3.5 hour game. It was a long game. It was intense. AmFam was as loud as I think it could possibly be. And it was spectacular. The rally towels, the whole thing was incredible. We'll talk about it more as we go throughout today. But Brewers now going out to L.A. 7 o'clock will be that first pitch tomorrow. Reasonable time, given it's a game out in the West Coast time. So we'll see. Brewers up 2-0, but a lot of work left to do.
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3: We start the morning with more sun than clouds. Highs reaching the mid-70s and west winds at 10. Clouds roll in at times this evening as we dip to the upper 50s. Tomorrow stays mainly cloudy, topping out in the mid-60s, then mostly cloudy overnight with lows in the low 50s. Thursday brings likely rain, around a quarter inch possible, and highs in the low 60s.
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1: Everything's still pretty much the same around here.

0: or excuse me, mocked her backpack.
1: Oh.
0: And she was told, never shop at this store or that store.
1: Oh.
0: I don't want to say the store names because I'm not here to hate on them.
1: Okay.
0: So just a nice compliment turned into a scolding on you shouldn't stop shop at these chain stores. You should buy things secondhand, all this and that. It's like, I just liked your shirt.
1: Yeah.
0: This is maybe why I don't talk to strangers.
1: Oh.
0: Her video has almost 1 million views the last checked. And
1: that's interesting because sometimes when you go into a women's bathroom, it is like a hype space. Like you can be like, I like your shoes. Oh, really? Like it's, so I'm kind of surprised that this story took that turn.
0: Guys do not compliment other guys.
1: Ever.
0: Really ever. I mean, in a bathroom, you try not to make eye contact.
1: Mm-hmm.
0: So that's neat though. The women are like, you got this, you're looking good. But yeah, guys are just, no, we're just waiting to see if like,
1: right.
0: You know, there's three urinals. You can go to the one right next to me or you're going to do the right thing.

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0: Hey, it's Reed and Chelsea. Reed, did you hear about this man that entered this tiger's enclosure? This was in England over the weekend. And he died.
1: Tiger killed him?
0: Yes, I did see this on social over the weekend. And the park did say that the tiger would not be put down. And the park is currently closed. I don't know.
1: I feel bad for the person who passed away. He's probably dealing with some mental health stuff. The tiger should not be euthanized. And I never like when a tiger or an animal gets penalized for being an animal.
0: Yeah. That's a very good point, Reed. Very well said.
1: And they, here's the thing, too. And this is where I'm more opinionated on this than you might think. They try to keep the animals mentally sharp by doing different things.
0: Okay.
1: You know, they'll have different, like, thought process. You know, you see what's with, like, the apes. You know, they'll have different ways to get their food. And they try to keep the animal instincts alive in them.
0: Yeah.
1: And then when somebody climbs a fence to get a closer look and goes and pets Fluffy the lion, and it's like, well, yeah, you've been trying to keep this lion to be a lion.
0: Yep.
1: It's not a house cat.
0: Yeah.
1: So then why are we euthanizing the lion when it does, or in this case, you know, not euthanizing the tiger? You know, they feed it meat.
0: Right.
1: And try and have it maintain its.
0: Yeah.
1: So no, I don't think you should penalize. Again, I feel bad for the guy. Obviously, probably dealing with stuff and not fully, you know, probably aware of situation, but I don't know why the tiger should be penalized for that. So.
0: Reed, you said that very well. We didn't talk about this obviously before, but yeah, I mean, I agree with you.
1: There are consequences for your actions or your inaction. And I don't know why the animal would be punished for that.
0: Yeah.

0: The brightest stars in the country shine here.
1: Hey, y'all, what's up? This is Darius Rucker.
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Reed and Chelsea with you. Got a chance to go to the Brewers game yesterday. Did some tailgating, which was fun. Had one of the workers come over, one of the folks making sure the parking lot does its thing. Thought we were going to get told we were doing something wrong, even though I didn't think we were. And the gentleman was super nice, was a listener, just wanted to come over, say hi. It was my dad, my father-in-law, and me, the three of us that were at the game. So Chelsea was not there. And he was, I think, hoping to... I know he was hoping to meet Chels. He got me instead. But it was a bunch of fun. So put up a picture of us at AmFam. So thank you to Gordon for listening and for coming over. Everybody with AmFam is phenomenal. The ushers getting you where you need to sit. The people doing the beers, the food, all of that. But I will say, I don't know that they serve as much beer for a playoff game as a regular season game. And the reason is people were not getting out of their seats. There were a few people here and there, but there people were in their seats around us from an hour before the game started all the way till 20 minutes after. I mean, it's people did not go to the bathroom. They were not getting food. They were not getting drinks. They were just so invested in it. And when you're watching pitch after, and it was hot and humid last night at AmFam. I mean, it was pretty weird, an October 12th game, and it felt like August. I mean, there's a humidity in the air. It was so intense. And I mean, I can only imagine how tired the players were last night. And they flew out to LA last night, by the way. So long flight for them. And then they'll have a much easier day today before they get back to it tomorrow. But as a fan, it was tiring. I mean, watching every pitch and standing up and sitting down and all of it. It's just the intensity was incredible. Best game I've ever been to. I've been to walk-offs and comebacks and all that stuff. But an NLCS, a win like that, coming back, I think they were down three separate times, is as good as it gets.

0: Hey, it's Reed and Chelsea with you. Earlier, we were talking about a TikToker who tried to compliment a gal in the bathroom on her shirt.
1: Yes.
0: Ended up getting scolded for shopping at that store that her backpack was bought at. It got me thinking, Chelsea, I think that there has been a move, and I'm not thinking it's bad, to put an emphasis on more bathrooms for women.
1: Oh, yes.
0: And fewer for guys, though.
1: Yeah.
0: See, I don't think this has just been an additive. This feels almost like a zero-sum game to me.
1: It's a movement.
0: That you give women more bathrooms and you taketh away the men's bathrooms. And I'll give you the reason why. I have stood more lines.
1: Really?
0: In the last year. For a men's bathroom in public spaces than probably my whole life combined. And I was in a very, very large airport recently. One of the largest in the country. Three stalls. And I'm getting on this flight, and the guy goes, three stalls?
1: Yeah.
0: For this airport.
1: Yeah.
0: And I was like,
1: that doesn't make sense.
0: No. It doesn't make any sense. And it's one of those.
1: But you don't know if what the women's was. Maybe it was only three stalls as well, and it was just a small.
0: I hope it was more. We had
1: wing of the airport. Right,
0: this was
1: something.
0: Newark. This was Newark. So it's out in New Jersey. They had three stalls and like three urinals. And this was a morning flight, and I had to kind of stand there.
1: Sure.
0: And I see these people, and I'm like, I'm in line.
1: Mm.
0: And they would kind of eye me up like, oh, I think this guy's in line. Well, yeah, I'm in line. There's an empty urinal. Oh. I'm standing here in line for this.
1: Okay.
0: I just hate standing in line for a stall. Because with men, you know exactly what's going on. Women, anything. Men, you know exactly why he's going in that stall at 8:30.

too bright. 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You know, my hands, they know where to go to find your fingertips, trace them back to your lips, take you on a trip. Flip that switch, make my world go black. Hit me like a heart attack, knock me flat on my back. Yeah, just keep doing that, that thing you're doing there. Brush me.

0: Reading Chelsea with you. Chelsea, storm cut them off from every guest they invited, so 400 strangers came to the wedding instead. This was in Virginia.
1: I don't see this. This was when the nor'easter washed out like a...
0: Yes. So...
1: Highway, I think. I don't know. I don't see it. Their venue flooded. They already had spent $30,000 on that.
0: Like, that's a heck of a venue.
1: What? That is...
0: It was on like an island. So this is how the nor'easter kind of cut them off.
1: Sure.
0: So Jaden and Kimberly... hosted a wedding for free. More than 400 locals and stranded visitors came, and the campground's manager led the ceremony, and local businesses brought in food. Very cool story.
1: It is. Very cool. But your family's not there.
0: But that's not the wedding that I...
1: And I feel like in that case, the wedding venue, it's like, we gave you a deposit of $30,000, which is like, okay. They could be nice and... pick a different day. Like, my sister had her wedding day, like, in 2020.
0: Mm-hmm.
1: Horrible, right? So, obviously, they had a deposit down, and the people said, if you want to pick another day next year, or we'll just move that deposit there. You know, things happen in life, and...
0: Well, a nor'easter,
1: Hopefully, they would move it, move the deposit to a
0: different
1: day.
0: Some people, though, they're just so determined to, like...
1: I know, that day...
0: We're getting married, this is the day.
1: This past weekend was a very good wedding date, if...
0: 10-10.
1: 10-10.
0: I was wondering if you noticed.
1: I noticed.
0: Silly me to not...
1: I actually thought...
0: What a nice day, too.
1: Reed and I got married on.
0: Okay, so give me just a moment here. So it... Because it's trickier than you'd think.
1: Reed, just hurry up.
0: July 20th, 2019.
1: Okay.
0: That's a lot of 19s and 20s.
1: I had debated for a couple seconds, waiting to the next year, because it would have been 10-10-20. 2020.
0: Oh, man alive.
1: But obviously, we're very lucky that we did not wait.
0: You would have waited a year for a better date?
1: I'm about the numerology for you.
0: July 20th, 2019 is as good as 10-10. And it makes me think.
1: Okay.
0: It's hard because a 19 and 20 and 20, you know.
1: Yeah, right.
0: I don't think that that's...
1: I was a teacher back then, so getting married in the summer was...
0: A must.
1: A must.
0: What a great weekend you had if you got married this past Saturday.
1: I know. I saw some stuff on socials with people getting married. I was like, that is sweet.
0: Now it's going to get colder.
1: Yep.
0: So if you were like, oh, what'll be the difference between 10-10 or 10-17? You know, it's sure. like, well,

0: Country Music News. Hey, it's Reed and Chelsea with you. Chelsea, survey says from Taste of Country that country music fans have the best mental health.
1: Oh.
0: Any idea? I don't know why, but any thoughts on why that would be?
1: Enjoying all the aspects of life.
0: Yes, I think that's a good one.
1: Having a brewski now and then.
0: Yeah, getting outside. Mm-hmm. A lot of country fans, I think, like to be outside.
1: And falling in love.
0: I like that. 75% reported a mood boost or reduced stress levels when listening to music. More than 60% felt happiness, comfort, and energy while experiencing less anxiety. And nearly one-fifth of respondents say music helps them sleep better. And yeah, you've got some great, they say some of the mood boosting country songs, Luke Combs, Beer Never Broke My Heart.
1: Yep.
0: It's 5 o'clock somewhere from Alan Jackson, yes. Jimmy Buffett. I heard that on one of our stations this weekend.
1: Woo.
0: Watermelon Moonshine from Lainey Wilson and Soul from Lee Bryce.
1: Okay.
0: Named as mood boosting country songs.

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2: We start the morning with more sun than clouds. Highs reaching the mid-70s and west winds at 10. Clouds roll in at times this evening as we dip to the upper 50s. Tomorrow stays mainly cloudy, topping out in the mid-60s, then mostly cloudy overnight with lows in the low 50s. Thursday brings likely rain, around a quarter inch possible, and highs in the low 60s.
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Reed and Chelsea keeping you company. Brewers up 2-0 against the Dodgers in the NLCS. And put up a bunch of videos and stuff on socials from the experience. So if you want to see what any of it looked like, you could check those out. Invite you to do that. Ton of fun. I got a chance to go with my dad and my father-in-law. So kind of a bucket list thing. And I had seen the Brewers in the NLCS some years back. It wasn't just last year, was it? And this was just... AmFam was as loud as I've ever heard it. I mean, I've been to playoff games. I thought the crowd around us was great. People standing up in big moments, but sitting back down. You know, you always get those two or three people typically that stand up and then everyone else has to at all points of the game. I mean, I think I've had playoff games where we've stood the whole time, which isn't a bad thing with the playoff being, but it was hot. It was humid. 3.5 hour game. Some older people in the stands, I think they appreciated it. Some kids in the stands with a 4 o'clock first pitch. I know some kids got pulled out of school early, which NLCS baseball, absolutely nothing wrong with that at all. And it was amazing. And for this team to just keep on grinding out these victories in the way that they do. My father-in-law just compared it to just, they just pester you. You know, they keep at you, just nipping at your heels. And eventually you get so frustrated. And I think that's what happened. I mean, Bowers, it's like a 13 pitch at bat. That took, I guess, I was listening to Murph after the game. That took like 7 minutes of real time. And I just zapped the Dodgers of energy. So still a long way to go here. Brewers got to try and win two more. But there's five games left in the series if it went to seven. Brewers got to win two out of the next five. We'll take those odds.

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0: Braden Chelsea along with you. All right, Chelsea, so there was some viral football college fans. There are some attractive women that go down to these Southern SEC games.
1: Okay.
0: And there was a photo of a fan at Texas Tech Houston. It got roughly 10 million views.
1: Okay.
0: But The Spun reported the image was most likely AI. It's not even a real person. And one post sharing it had more than 9.6 million views. And some of these are real, some of these are not. And it's just interesting because you have people realizing they cannot tell anymore what's real or not.
1: Yeah.
0: I don't know if it matters if it's a real person or not.
1: Okay.
0: Because you don't know this person anyway.
1: Uh-huh.
0: It's an attractive female. But this is happening very, very quickly. And we are getting to that place, Chelsea, as you and I have talked about not long ago, where pretty soon you won't know what's real or not.
1: No, it's weird.
0: And a picture of somebody, not a big deal, but like fights, this or that, somebody doing something.
1: Yep.
0: And again, this is why I'm really, I will say that I've gotten stuck in this algorithm now on X of seeing like thriller movie clips.
1: Oh.
0: Denzel Washington.
1: Really?
0: You know. Yeah.
1: What's up with that?
0: I have no idea, but I know, well, I click on one and I like watching them and

0: you burn a half an hour real fast.
1: Oh,
0: and
1: jeepers.
0: I decided last week, I'm like, I'm done.
1: Don't get me started on that.
0: I'm like, I'm done. I get sucked into that. Facebook had this for a while, and I got off that, and I actually moved it to a different place on my phone. Now X is doing it. See, I thought X wouldn't do that. I thought X was sports and business for me, and that's all it was ever going to serve me.
1: Yeah.
0: Now it's right doing that. They know how to hook it. I'm like, nope, I'm not. So I'm off of it. Not off of X, but I'm like, different part of my phone.
1: Oh.
0: Don't want to open it up.
1: Sure.
0: So I checked to see, like, any news with Badger football this week.
1: Right.
0: I get sucked into a 30-minute rabbit hole of, you know, fight clips from
1: that's
0: movies.
1: That's not good.

He's a ranch hand and a pinch man, hotter than the red on the cattle brand. Cause she's a gold digger with a quick trigger, a cast iron skillet swinging lid flipper,

Want my horseback. 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

0: Hey, it's Reed and Chelsea. Chelsea, when you were a teenager, did you have a curfew?
1: Oh, no.
0: I did not either. Because my dad just was like, you know what to do. Be smart. Yeah. I don't think my brother would mind him me saying, I think he had a curfew. You know, you parent your kids differently. You do, depending on what they need.
1: Sure.
0: Ty needed a set time.
1: Okay.
0: So they here's the question, though. Mm-hmm. A mom gave her teen driver a leave-by time instead of an arrive-by time.
1: Yeah.
0: So she said the goal is to keep them from speeding home stressed the way that she did as a teenager.
1: It makes total sense.
0: So if you have an 11 o'clock curfew, that is leave by 11.
1: Yeah.
0: You do not need to be home by 11 because I don't want you speeding.
1: Yeah.
0: She checks their location. Coming home late costs them phone privileges.
1: Sure.
0: Critics online call it a loophole. But this mom says, no, it's a tool. And her family talks through things first and then...
1: I like it.
0: I don't think this was possible.
1: If you want them home at 11, tell them to leave at 10:30.
0: Right, and I don't think that this was really possible before you could track on the phones. Like when you and I were kids, you had smartphones, but you didn't have all of this.
1: No.
0: It's funny, I was singing the other day, and I don't know what it was. I was trying to remember. I'm like, did we have that in high school? Because we had smartphones.
1: But tracking is a very new thing.
0: But we didn't have social media just all the time on our phones, right?
1: No. No, you had to log into the computer.
0: Was Snapchat
1: not a
0: college thing?
1: Yeah. Mm-hmm.
0: So I feel for these students that have to, you know, navigate all of this. But I kind of like this because I'm going to be late. So you got to give me the leave by time.
1: Oh, I always give Reed the leave by time.
0: We had family reunion this weekend. She said I was taking the garbage and watering the grass we're trying to grow.
1: You didn't need to water the grass at that time, Reed.
0: It looked like as good of a time as any.
1: Of course,
0: right before we were going to leave. And Chelsea said, lucky for you, I built in a 15-minute buffer, so we're actually not late. To which I said, oh, okay. I wasn't worried about it anyway.
1: I think it bothers
0: Chelsea when she says, don't worry, Reed, I gave you a 15-minute buffer. And I said, oh, are we late?
1: But I don't always give you the 15-minute buffer, so you can't get used to it.
0: Sometimes I play it like I assume you gave me one. But I think it really bothers you when you're trying to give me the relief to know that it's all good. And I'm like, I wasn't even worried about it.
1: And I got both kids dressed, both kids' teeth brushed. I mean, it was
0: What's more difficult? What would you prefer to do?
1: My job.

0: There's Chelsea on Reed. Chelsea, half of singles over 40 say they've lost interest the second they walked into a date's home. Half of singles over 40 years old.
1: Okay.
0: There's a matchmaking service I've never heard of, surveyed some Americans age 40 and older. Talkify, I think is how you say it.
1: Yeah, yeah.
0: But it's T-A-W-K-I-F-Y. I don't know if that was because the website for how you'd think it would be spelled was already used or what. But 50% of dates homes made them lose interest right away.
1: Yeah, I see that.
0: The first thing, 83% checked, is
1: how clean it is.
0: Clean versus cluttered. 76% notice smells.
1: Oh.
0: That doesn't have to be a bad thing, by the way.
1: Oh.
0: You could say the house had a smell to it. That doesn't mean it was a bad smell.
1: But you usually assume.
0: You never really talk about good smell, though.
1: No.
0: For the most part.
1: No.
0: You might say, oh, you smell nice, or your home smells like pumpkin candle, but...
1: Yep. Top deal breaker at 75% is photos of an ex.
0: See, this is where I'm thinking he or she had to use the bathroom, and you were not planning on them coming, because you're cluttered.
1: Yeah, that's...
0: It smells, and you have a photo of your ex on display.
1: Mm-hmm. A clean bathroom with a hand towel is... a top thing. Well, yeah. I mean, that's assumed.
0: A clean hand towel in is opposed to
1: no. A clean bathroom with a hand towel. Did I say it wrong?
0: Oh, maybe I just misheard you. I thought it was a clean bath. I thought it was a clean hand towel as opposed to what?
1: No. It's a clean bathroom plus a hand towel. And I'm
0: are there
1: praying...
0: bathrooms without hand towels?
1: Yes.
0: And what do you do?
1: I'm praying that the hand towel is clean.
0: Use single ply toilet paper to dry your hands off.
1: If this would have applied to you, Reed, with your
0: you weren't over 40.
1: Okay.
0: These are people with taste, Chelsea. These are people who know what they want in life.
1: You were early 20s. Disaster.
0: Yeah, I was, but look where I got.
1: Still am, Reed.
0: Well, that's more of you know saying something about you then. If I'm still a disaster, because you should have me probably better trained at this point. So that may be more of a commentary on you than me.

0: from the Fox Sports studios in Los Angeles. Here's Steve DeSager.
1: What a Monday night football game in L.A. Buffalo in overtime beat the Rams 37-34. Josh Allen with 10 carries, 121 yards, and a touchdown. The Rams' Puka Nacua in defeat, 17 receptions, 138 yards, and a TD. In the National League Championship Series, top-seeded Milwaukee beat the Dodgers again to go up 2-0, 7-4 the final, even though the Brewers trailed 4-3 in the fifth inning. William Contreras with 3 hits, 3 RBIs. The opener of the American League Championship Series went to Cleveland in a comeback at one seed Tampa Bay, 7-3. Starter for the Rays, Drew Rasmussen, had 7 strikeouts in 6-plus innings, but he did allow 2 solo homers. The Rays had led 2-0 in the sixth. Jose Ramirez, 3 hits. Chase DeLauder, 3 hits, 3 runs scored for the Guardians. NHL wins for Ottawa, Buffalo, and Minnesota.
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3: We start the morning with more sun than clouds. Highs reaching the mid-70s and west winds at 10. Clouds roll in at times this evening as we dip to the upper 50s. Tomorrow stays mainly cloudy, topping out in the mid-60s, then mostly cloudy overnight with lows in the low 50s. Thursday brings likely rain, around a quarter inch possible, and highs in the low 60s.
4: 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Bucky.

There's Chelsea. I'm Reed, having fun talking Brewers, of course, this morning, among so many other things. Brewers are up 2-0 in the NLCS against the Los Angeles Dodgers. How sweet it is watching the Dodgers squirm. I can't deny it. That giant payroll, crazy amount of money compared to what the Brewers' payroll is. And even on the other side, in the ALCS with Cleveland and Tampa, I mean, it's just, I hope they get a salary cap in baseball. You hear people talking about it at the game, just how we're doing this against the Dodgers. So up 2-0, going out to L.A., no game today. Brewers flew in to L.A. earlier this morning. They left after the game. We were sitting out. I mean, the traffic to get out was nuts. And we just sat down, pulled a couple beers out of the cooler, and just hung out until the parking people told us it's finally time to leave. I mean, I saw trucks not moving for like 45 minutes after we got out there. And we hung around because we saw Jeter, Big Poppy, A-Rod. We saw those guys. So that was on our side of first base. So we watched them a little bit post-game. They had Yelich. How fun to see Yelich, by the way. I put this up on socials during the game. Just the captain doing his thing in the postseason, which we didn't know if he was going to be able to do. I mean, he's had some rough postseasons. And with this postseason he's having, if they go win a World Series, it'll all be forgotten. I mean, in Wisconsin, what do you do in the playoffs? I don't care if it's football, basketball, baseball. I mean, it's what you do in the playoffs that we really put most of our attention to. And for Yelich to be doing what he did, Big Poppy giving him a big pat on the back. You could tell Jeter kind of taking a moment with him after the interview ended. It's really cool. But I thought people getting out last night, obviously everyone was in a great mood. There were a few really sorry-looking Dodger fans, which we enjoyed. But yeah, everyone was just awesome. I thought the fans were great. And I thought the game started out a little bit. 4 o'clock first pitch. I mean, the rally towels were going and all that. But I thought people were kind of feeling it out, a little nervous. Like, we're up 1-0, but Yamamoto is really good. And then I thought people really settled in and fans six inning on. It got rowdy. I mean, it got gritty. It just got as loud as I feel like it can get. And that was really fun to see. I thought all of Wisconsin just represented so well. I mean, it's not just Milwaukee. That's the whole state, I thought represented really, really well.

0: Hey, it's Reed and Chelsea. Reed, this is kind of a sidetrack note here, but this weekend on TV, I saw the first Christmas commercial, and I thought, I can't do this.
1: I'm fine with it.
0: It's 80 degrees outside. I can't do this.
1: Time of the year, and yes, is it earlier than I would consider? Yes.
0: No.
1: This weekend you saw it, like October 9th and 10th?
0: Yeah.
1: Mm-hmm. Yeah, I don't know.
0: That's tough.
1: Or what, 10th and 11th was this weekend?
0: Watching on the TV, Santa have his cookies and milk and snow flying in the background compared to it was hot over the weekend.
1: Yeah, it's November 1.
0: Yeah, that's just, I can't.
1: My birthday, I think, is when it can start because you have Halloween and then...
0: It's just too much, Reed. Too much, too soon, man.
1: We got the pumpkins carved.
0: Yes.
1: I haven't made the pumpkin seeds yet. Chelsea said I gotta wait till it cools off this week.
0: Yeah, I'm not firing the
1: oven. Got a couple of butternut squash at a roadside stand.
0: Oh.
1: And I told Chelsea that I'm going to make her a special pumpkin soup this week.
0: Ah.
1: Which she will enjoy, hopefully. Even though she doesn't like pumpkin or squash.
0: I think she will enjoy
1: soup very much. This is what I'm making for the family.
0: Do I like soup? Not really. I prefer a stew.
1: What I want to see is the look on our sweet daughter's face when I set a piping bowl of pumpkin soup in front of her and see what she does with it. Yeah. Now, she has a very interesting palate. She may like it. But if she doesn't, look out because she's kind of getting into her spitting mode for dramatic effect.
0: Kids eating soup is like...
1: Kids eating rice, soup, and noodles. The long ones that they have to pick up with their hands and pretend like it's worms.
0: Yeah. Not good.

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1: Now this is something to be happy about. 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
4: What a Monday night football game in L.A. Buffalo in overtime beat the Rams 37-34. Josh Allen with 10 carries, 121 yards, and a touchdown. The Rams' Puka Nacua in defeat, 17 receptions, 138 yards, and a TD. In the National League Championship Series, top-seeded Milwaukee beat the Dodgers again to go up 2-0, 7-4 the final, even though the Brewers trailed 4-3 in the fifth inning. William Contreras with 3 hits, 3 RBIs. The opener of the American League Championship Series went to Cleveland in a comeback at one seed Tampa Bay, 7-3. Starter for the Rays, Drew Rasmussen, had 7 strikeouts in 6-plus innings, but he did allow 2 solo homers. The Rays had led 2-0 in the sixth. Jose Ramirez, 3 hits. Chase DeLauder, 3 hits, 3 runs scored for the Guardians. NHL wins for Ottawa, Buffalo, and Minnesota. Swift for
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1: Plenty of sunshine on tap today, with highs topping out in the mid-70s and west winds at 10. Tonight we'll see partly cloudy skies and lows near 57. Tomorrow turns mainly cloudy, highs in the mid-60s, and clouds hang around tomorrow night with a low in the low 50s. Then Thursday, rain becomes increasingly likely, around a quarter inch anticipated, and highs settle in the low 60s.
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Chevy Silverado, Bailey Zimmerman on 95.9 Janesville and 99.5 Madison. It's Bucky Country, about 11 o'clock or thereabouts with me, Mitch Morgan. Okay, here we are on the 13th of October already. 18 days away from Halloween. Hope you got your pumpkins and your costume ready. And we're 19 days until daylight saving time ends, and we get to fall back and get an extra hour sleep, and we can all agree on that. Here comes Jelly Roll. This is Liar.

say so. Dan and Shay say so here on Bucky Country. Brewers win game two of the series in Milwaukee last night. They travel to California. They'll play at Dodger Stadium tomorrow night at 7 o'clock. And the Packers host the Dallas Cowboys on Sunday at Lambeau Field. That'll be on Sunday Night Football on NBC.

0: That's Graylin James and Water at a Wedding here on Bucky Country. Graylin will fulfill a childhood dream when he gets to play the Grand Ole Opry. He'll make his Grand Ole Opry debut coming up on October 24th. Let's go ahead and take the break here, update the forecast, and I'll be right back with Thomas Rhett and Ella Langley's Choosin' Texas.
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3: What a Monday night football game in L.A. Buffalo in overtime beat the Rams 37-34. Josh Allen with 10 carries, 121 yards, and a touchdown. The Rams' Puka Nacua in defeat, 17 receptions, 138 yards, and a TD. In the National League Championship Series, top-seeded Milwaukee beat the Dodgers again to go up 2-0, 7-4 the final, even though the Brewers trailed 4-3 in the fifth inning. William Contreras with 3 hits, 3 RBIs. The opener of the American League Championship Series went to Cleveland in a comeback at one seed Tampa Bay, 7-3. Starter for the Rays, Drew Rasmussen, had 7 strikeouts in 6-plus innings, but he did allow 2 solo homers. The Rays had led 2-0 in the sixth. Jose Ramirez, 3 hits. Chase DeLauder, 3 hits, 3 runs scored for the Guardians. NHL wins for Ottawa, Buffalo, and Minnesota.
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5: Plenty of sunshine on tap today, with highs topping out in the mid-70s and west winds at 10. Tonight we'll see partly cloudy skies and lows near 57. Tomorrow turns mainly cloudy, highs in the mid-60s, and clouds hang around tomorrow night with a low in the low 50s. Then Thursday, rain becomes increasingly likely, around 1/4 inch anticipated, and highs settle in the low 60s.
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Morgan Wallen, and don't we? You're on Bucky Country. 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

95.9 WBKY Stoughton, Janesville, and 99.5 Madison. 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

Hate How You Look, Josh Ross here on Bucky Country. Coming up next is Zach Top, and I got a little background information on Zach. He says when he first started out, he tried to sound like his musical heroes, Merle Haggard and, Keith Whitley, people like that. But he quickly found his own voice when he realized that those legends were one of a kind and couldn't be duplicated. Looks like he's well on his way to a successful career with songs like this. This is South of Sanity on Bucky Country.

the Opry tonight. Here's the story. Rhett Akins, who you may remember back in the 90s, probably the biggest hit was That Ain't My Truck. Well, Rhett becomes a member of the Grand Ole Opry tonight. His son is Thomas Rhett, and Thomas will join Luke Bryan, Jason Aldean, John Party, and Jamie Johnson as Rhett Akins becomes a member of the, you know, Grand Ole Opry tonight. Well, this past weekend was so beautiful, driving around out there, watching all the trees turn color. A beautiful time of year here in Wisconsin. Let's take the back road right now with Rodney Atkins on Bucky Country.

0: Miranda Lambert and Ella Langley on Snakeskin Boots here on Bucky Country. And Dolly Parton, always have Dolly stories here because, well, she's just such an incredible, iconic figure. But when she was in high school, she was in the band. And what do you think she played? Probably you're thinking maybe flute or something. No, Dolly Parton played the snare drum in the marching band at her high school there in Tennessee. She graduated back in 1964 before she moved to Nashville. And then she later helped the school's band program. For decades, she gave money and instruments to the high school there. And in 1977, they retired Dolly Parton's band uniform.
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0: 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It's always midnight during a snowstorm. 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
1: Plenty of sunshine on tap today with highs topping out in the mid-70s and west winds at 10. Tonight we'll see partly cloudy skies and lows near 57. Tomorrow turns mainly cloudy, highs in the mid-60s, and clouds hang around tomorrow night with a low in the low 50s. Then Thursday, rain becomes increasingly likely, around a quarter inch anticipated, and highs settle in the low 60s.
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Morgan Wallen and Justin Case here on 95.9 Janesville and 99.5 Madison. It is Bucky Country. You know, we got the Boo Bash downtown Jefferson. That's on Thursday, October 16th, 4:30 till 6:30 in the afternoon. Trick or treat at participating downtown businesses in Jefferson. Here's Lauren Elena with Chase Matthew on All My Exes.

Just a kid myself, there's John Morgan here on Bucky Country. Enjoy these temperatures in the low 70s today because we're going to lose about 10 degrees, just a high tomorrow in the low 60s, as I bring on Riley Green.

Love and Life again. Ella Langley here on the Bucket Country. Here's Luke Bryan. He will play the Opry tonight along with Thomas Rhett, Jason Aldean, John Pardee, Jamie Johnson. And the reason is Rhett Akins will become a member of the Grand Ole Opry tonight.

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Mama and daddy put their roots right here, cause this is where the car broke down. Yellow dog school bus kicking up red.

0: Morgan Wallen and Post Malone ain't coming back here on Bucky Country. Here's a couple things that happened in country music on this date in history. 1977, Dolly Parton's band uniform was retired in a ceremony at the high school she attended there in Tennessee. She played the snare drum in the marching band, Dolly Parton did. And then on this date, 2010, Blake Shelton launched his first headlining tour at a theater in Denver, Colorado. And then finally, on this date, 2013, Alabama's Randy Owen was inducted into the Nashville Songwriters Hall of Fame.
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1: Plenty of sunshine on tap today, with highs topping out in the mid-70s and west winds at 10. Tonight we'll see partly cloudy skies and lows near 57. Tomorrow turns mainly cloudy, highs in the mid-60s, and clouds hang around tomorrow night with a low in the low 50s. Then Thursday, rain becomes increasingly likely, around a quarter inch anticipated, and highs settle in the low 60s.
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1: He's a ranch hand in a pinch, man. 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

Jason Aldean's whiskey drink here on Bucky Country. A reminder, the Jefferson County Electronic and Appliance Recycling Event is happening Saturday, October 17th from 8 to 11 in the morning at the Jefferson County Fair Park. So if you got those old TVs, computers, microwaves, that kind of stuff, Saturday will be your day. $10 per vehicle is the charge. Right now, what do we have here? Looks like we have a phone, keys, wallet, and Steph Peters in there somewhere too, right after this song on Bucky Country.

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You listen to a country station mostly for the music. That's why at Bucky Country, we're driven to play way more music. Driven way more music. Hey, I saw that eye roll. Give a guy a break. They pay me to at least try to be clever. Bucky.

0: Tyler Hubbard, Bucky Country. I'm Steph Peters. Hey, if you go to Lambeau Field, they have the fan cam. Our loyal listener, Kathy, who I went with to the game on Sunday, she always remembers to look online the next day, look up the Lambeau Field fan cam, and it's just a still photo. So, yes, there was one year I was not in the photo, and I was like, wait, what was I doing? Oh, I was on a beer pretzel run during that time, I guess. Yeah, keep that in mind next time you go to Lambeau Field. Search up online the next day for the fan cam photo, and you just type in your seat, and it's pretty cool to see what it is. So the Packers are back at Lambeau Field this Sunday. It's the night game, 7:20 versus the Cowboys. Bears fans, you're up during the noon game away at Falcons. 1 minute away from an update with our beautiful weather forecast to Cole Swindell, Riley Green, and Luke Combs. I'm Bucky Country.
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2: Plenty of sunshine on tap today with highs topping out in the mid-70s and west winds at 10. Tonight we'll see partly cloudy skies and lows near 57. Tomorrow turns mainly cloudy, highs in the mid-60s, and clouds hang around tomorrow night with a low in the low 50s. Then Thursday, rain becomes increasingly likely, around a quarter inch anticipated, and highs settle in the low 60s.

So how is Riley Green doing as coach on The Voice? Well, according to the internet, he's doing great, gaining attention for his cowboy hat strategy, where he puts it on to let everybody know, okay, now I'm serious. Now I mean business. Also, I love this. The internet says he's also gaining attention for his duck call and his mustache. Go coach Riley Green, team Riley Green on The Voice. 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

95.9 WBKY Stoughton, Janesville, and 99.5 Madison. 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

Low Cash with Hometown Home on Bucky Country, and we were feeling that home field advantage the last two games for the Brewers. Now we go to L.A., and we got to cheer on the Brew Crew. But I have to give it up to whoever is the article journalist for the L.A. Times. This was their headline, Beer Battered. Isn't that clever? I wonder if that journalist is from Wisconsin now living in L.A., yeah, for the sports section about yesterday's game, headlining it as Beer Battered. Isn't that clever? Game 3 is tomorrow night. Brewers in L.A., 7 p.m. our time.

0: Graylin James on Bucky Country. Today is an anniversary for one of your beloved Halloween movies, The Nightmare Before Christmas, debuted on this date in 1993 in New York before the nationwide premiere, I should say, that happened October 29th. So what is that? 33 years of The Nightmare Before Christmas. But this is bittersweet to think about, that Jack Skellington is celebrating his first Halloween without his beloved Sally. Yeah, the voice of Sally. Rest in peace, Catherine O'Hara. Not only was she the speaking voice, I didn't realize that Catherine O'Hara also was the singing voice of Sally. So think of that when you're watching The Nightmare Before Christmas, celebrating 33 years. Just a minute away from an update with our weather forecast to Dasha, Morgan Wallen, and Kip Moore on Bucky Country.
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3: Today, we'll climb into the low 70s under mostly sunny skies with west winds at 10. Mostly cloudy tonight, and we'll drop to the mid-50s. Tomorrow brings cloudy skies once again and a high in the mid-60s, followed by a nice night with a low in the low 50s. Thursday, expect showers with roughly half an inch possible. Highs in the low 60s, lows in the mid-40s.
4: 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And it goes like this, 95.9 Shanesville and 99.5 Madison.

Dasha, I'm Bucky Country. I'm Steph Peters. Well, I know this is not country music news. This was definitely the era of my music upbringing in the 90s. And such famous, infamous Tupac versus Biggie. Did you know that they actually arrested somebody all these years later, finally, for the murder of Tupac? And that person now has been sentenced today. Dwayne Keith D. Davis was sentenced 40 years to life in prison for the murder of rapper Tupac all these years later. Wow, that happened in 1996? Doesn't it feel like the 90s were just 10 years ago? And then you do the math and like, oh my gosh, 30 years later. Morgan.

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0: Luke Holmes on Bucky Country. I went to the Packers-Bears game on Sunday. What an epic win. But hey, heads up, if you ever go to Lambeau Field, the next day go online and search for the fan cam. It's a still photo, and it's kind of fun to see what you looked like from that bird's eye view. Thankfully, I was actually at my seat. I went a few years ago, and the fan cam, I'm missing. Oh, I must have been on a beer run that time. So yeah, something to remind yourself next time you go to Lambeau Field the next day online, search up the fan cam. It's very cool. And we're back at Lambeau this Sunday, the night game versus the Cowboys at 7:20. Bears fans, you are the noon game away at Falcons. 2 minutes away from Zach Top, Taylor Swift, and Kane Brown on Bucky Country.
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Kane Brown on Bucky Country. I'm Steph Peters. If you were at the game yesterday, are your ears still ringing? Wow, just watching it on TV. That crowd was so loud in Milwaukee. I texted my friend Jake if his ears were still ringing this morning. He said yes. So a reminder, I might need earplugs next time I go to a big sporting event. When I was at the Packers-Bears game on Sunday, I thought of that. Every time I cheered, I actually put my fingers in my ears. You know, when they say, get loud, Lambo. Kenny Chesney on Bucky Country, 95.9 Janesville and 99.5 Madison.

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Yep, your ears aren't deceiving you. We are playing more music. A whole lot more.

Shaboozy, Bucky Country, it is good news that we are Wisconsin, but I still like staying humble and kind. I know we have a lot of games ahead of us, Brew Crew. Tomorrow is game 3 in LA, and I believe in home field advantage. I still don't understand how baseball has such a big gap in money, though. My husband even said, yeah, they just keep buying the championships, LA Dodgers, New York Yankees. Don't you get kind of tired of that? Wouldn't you want to be more on the same playing level? But I think that's what makes the Brewer story so incredible. Come on, Brew Crew. We got this. Win our way. Tomorrow night, 7 p.m. our time versus

0: 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Let's get you updated on our weather forecast here in just 90 seconds. These warmer temperatures continuing, or is it going to start cooling off? Darius Rucker Music, Blake Shelton, and Jelly Roll on Bucky Country.
1: 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It's always midnight during a snowstorm. 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
4: Today we'll climb into the low 70s under mostly sunny skies with west winds at 10. Mostly cloudy tonight and we'll drop to the mid 50s. Tomorrow brings cloudy skies once again and a high in the mid-60s, followed by a nice night with a low in the low 50s. Thursday, expect showers with roughly half an inch possible. Highs in the low 60s, lows in the mid-40s.

Cookie Country. Did you see any Christmas commercials? Reed and Chelsea were talking about that this morning, that they saw one of the first Christmas commercials on TV. My kids already got 3 Christmas catalogs in the mail. I get it. That is so fun. They jumped for joy. They like going through the catalog. But I think it's way too early this year, especially for kids. Let's face it. What's cool and trendy today is going to change in 2 months, in the month of December. Dan and Shay singing a beautiful and very important song. Listen to the lyrics here. Say So on Bucky Country.

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Ella Langley on Bucky Country, and she has a duet on Miranda Lambert's new album. By the way, Ella did not co-write Snakeskin Boots. You know who did, though? One of the four writers on that song is Miranda's husband. I thought that was so interesting. I need to see if he's a co-writer on other songs of Miranda's. But when they were writing it, they instantly thought of Ella being a duet for that song. They had that like Thelma and Louise theme going on for Snakeskin Boots.

other songs of Miranda's. But when they were writing it, they instantly thought of Ella being a duet for that song. They had that like Thelma and Louise theme going on for Snakeskin Boots. Here's another duet you love. It's Morgan Wallen and Post Malone on Bucky Country.

Zach John King on Bucky Country. I'm Steph Peters. One of the members of Lady A has been diagnosed with a rare blood cancer. We're talking about Charles Kelly. He shared a video announcement next to his wife a couple weeks ago, and he's staying hopeful. He plans to continue working during treatment and says he's very hopeful because of all the advancements they've made in these last few years on this rare blood cancer, and he's feeling healthy and so staying optimistic as we're sending all our love and strength to Charles Kelly of Lady A. Here's Downtown on Bucky Country, 95.9 Janesville and 99.5 Madison.

Russell Dickerson on Bucky Country. I know it might be strange to be thinking about the Christmas parades, but I do want to put the spotlight on Fort Atkinson. They have such a beautiful and big holiday parade. And if you want to be one of the floats or groups that walks in the holiday parade, which is scheduled for December 6th in Fort Atkinson, well, registrations are due by the end of this month. So I wanted to put the spotlight on that. All right. And it feels weird putting in your application for a holiday parade when it's like 80 degrees out in October, but enjoy it because you know we're in Wisconsin, so it'll probably be snowing in a week. Let's get a look at your real weather forecast here in just 1 minute to Rascal Flatts, Luke Combs, and Stella Lefty on Bucky Country.

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4: Tonight, we'll see mostly cloudy skies with lows dipping near 56 late. Those clouds hang around tomorrow, when we'll top out at 65. Tomorrow night looks nice, with a low in the low 50s. Rain moves in Thursday, about half an inch expected, and highs reach the low 60s. Friday brings a few clouds and highs in the mid-50s. Then lows fall to the low 30s overnight as breezy northwest winds blow at 25.
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Well, all of us Brewers fans are smiling still on cloud nine. Just some epic wins over the last 2 days. But I say one of the most dedicated fans for the Brewers is still front row Amy. I thought all these years she lived in Milwaukee. I didn't realize how far she drove to each game. And she did confirm on social media that she has her seat confirmed for next year. The same seat for front row Amy for the Brewers next season. As we continue to cheer on, game three is tomorrow night in L.A., 7 p.m. our time. Enjoy the rest of your evening with Ritter. 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

0: So Riley Green has had a lot of collabs, you know, did the thing with Ella Langley, the Hannah Girl, and now an NFL star.
1: Yeah.
0: I'll tell you who he's teaming up with and why.

0: Because, you know, Riley's an Alabama fan. 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Although, I don't think they'll be as friendly with each other after.
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0: Tonight, we'll see mostly cloudy skies with lows dipping near 56 late. Those clouds hang around tomorrow, when we'll top out at 65. Tomorrow night looks nice, with a low in the low 50s. Rain moves in Thursday, about half an inch expected, and highs reach the low 60s. Friday brings a few clouds and highs in the mid-50s, then lows fall to the low 30s overnight as breezy northwest winds blow at 25.
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What's up, y'all? It's Ritter. And what if I told you the secret to a better workout isn't a personal trainer? It's chocolate. It got your attention, right? Hang on.